0: 600 Squad, 600 Squad, 3336 Putnam, 3336 Putnam Road, 51-year-old female with a facial injury, did lose consciousness, 2002.
1: I'm 1916, 1932, good attack.

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1: Robinson Honda, white and collar is current. RO is going to be valid. 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
0: You're correct.

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0: They're on the line.
1: Falcon, thank you. Six Foxtrot. All units, including 98, will be clear of Cooksville. Disregard any flight down.

27/71 Simmons Road, 79-year-old female having an allergic reaction, 2032. Squad, 2771 Simmons Road, 2771 Simmons Road, 79-year-old female having an allergic reaction, 2030.

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1: The brush fire is not out of control or anything, is it?
0: Negative. They're requesting a G9 for an unknown allergic reaction from the brush fire.
1: Copy that. 1117 will be in route.
0: You're clear, 2033.

85 Applewood Drive, 85 Applewood Drive. 87-year-old male, not eating or drinking. He's having some issues walking. Very confused. 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
1: Yes.
0: 214-16, King Mary Victor 2718, King Mary Victor 2718.
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1: Yes.
0: Non-enforcement, white male warning.

0: Hi, this guy, I just got a call from the 37. She buys, it's a Care Source transport that hit something in the roadway. Caller advised the driver of the Care Source transportation's acting very suspicious. She's not wanting to get back in the vehicle with her.
1: One and four, Brownsville.
0: Hey.
1: I keep picking on Jack. You just talked. My dash camera is not working tonight. I'm currently on post, so I keep trying to get it figured out.

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1: The vehicle has a right front flat, and driver's got 8 ground brakes.
0: Yes.
1: The passenger's requesting we transport her to the local gas station so she can be picked up by an Uber. 9:22. 29 her to the gas station.

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0: Can you meet 112 down in the 98?
1: Yeah. Thank you, 104. Let me get this report done for you.

Jacksonbury, 70 miles. Eight six six one two nine eight six six.

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1: And Hondo Green caller is current. R is valid.
0: You're clear. I'm not getting any answer to the door. Lights are on, but no one's opening. A neighbor said she hasn't seen anyone outside at all.

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1: I got one from March.
0: 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If she answers, I'll call in.

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0: Okay. Headed towards the Beers Run address.
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0: 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Some things aren't lining up.
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1211 Western Avenue, apartment 7C, 1911 Western Avenue, apartment 7C, 39-year-old male, fell and hit his head, timeout 22-28.

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1: Okay, I'm calling him now. 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

0: 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He's not here.
1: Thank you.
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0: Bobby 82, are you still out there as well?
1: He's right behind me. 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
0: your
1: driver's license, valid notice.
2: That's not our complaining, is it?
1: Negative.
3: Hey, it's Ross, name of the OB. Janessa Smith, 512-98.

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1: Yeah, Claire.

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1: That 7 from the female half is reading in the call card.
2: Okay.

0: Stewart, 5-11-81.
1: Hey, dear, all set with Pam. We're headed back around to the original 4th Street.
2: You're clear. Can you revise on that name?
0: Sorry, it's loud. Lots of kids. Jacqueline Stewart, 5-11-81.

0: get the right color on that vehicle because the return says it's green and the cab says she said it was gray.
1: She told me gray, but I'm wondering if it's technically green but looks like that gray color.
0: Okay.
1: Are you able to give me a 19 yet?
0: Yeah, stand by.

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0: does.
1: Can you call Melissa back, figure out what cell phone carrier they have, and then I'll relay a 19 number to you?

0: Go ahead.
1: I know you're probably doing 5 million things right now. Can you also just relay that truck and his information to OSP in the city to have him pull over for it?
0: Okay.
2: See if we get any hits.

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Room 110A have a 75-year-old female difficulty in breathing. She is a COPD patient, and your timeout is 2306.

0: 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She stated that that male is now at that residence.
1: Alright, she doesn't run out there.
0: You're

0: 138 and 13 guys.
1: Just got a bolo for you. Counting. It's going to be around 670 beers on the road. Gray Toyota. Henry Queen Union 2884. I believe it was a RAV4. Driven by Tom Posey. He was making 64 threats. Trying to locate him.
0: Okay. What's the RPM?
1: Henry Queen Union 2884.

0: jacks in that van because it's back on the Tacoma.
1: Right, SUV. I know you must have
2: Sure.
1: Has a RAV4.

0: Go ahead.
1: He's on board with me. I'll be en route to Medina.
0: You're clear.
1: If you can, just call over and let him know I'm on my way.
0: You got it.
1: I appreciate it.

900 squad, need to respond to 3325 Blaine Highway, 3325 Blaine Highway, for 76-year-old female fallen, possible injuries, time of 2348. Nine hundred squad, need to respond to 3325 Blaine Highway, 3325 Blaine Highway, for an elderly female fallen, possible hip or leg injury. Timeout 2349.

Medic 2, respond to the area 78 South Bowman, 78 South Bowman. With a male subject who is overdosing on cocaine, officers are out with him in that area. Timeout 2350.

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0: Whenever you're able to clear, you may want to head this way as precautionary.
1: Do you copy that?
0: Copy. I'll try to double time it up here and I'll head down that way with you guys. Be good to go ahead and start their way. I'll be flying up at BR.
1: You're clear. 65, you want me to go to Pam Lane or Cook's Hill?
0: Just out here to Cook's Hill. You'll see our cars. Just hang out near them.
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1: Andy, if you could just say, shall we get cleared up out?

1100 Squad, Eastern towards 374 Drive, where a 74-year-old male who fell with an injury to the nose, he is bleeding, call 1225. Eastern towards 374 Drive, where a 74-year-old male who fell with an injury to the nose, he is bleeding, call 1225.

900 fire, 900 fire. Can you turn towards the area of Blaine Highway and Bishop Hill Road? Blaine Highway and Bishop Hill Road for the strong gas smell in the area. Road roadway also appears to be very wet. Tunnel. Nine hundred fire. Can you turn towards the area of Blaine Highway and Bishop Hill Road? Blaine Highway and Bishop Hill Road. For the strong smell of gas in the area, roadway also appears to be very wet. Tunnel 445.

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0: We're going to do a quick turnaround at the hospital. We'll be in route shortly.
1: Here, 1247.

0: guys.
1: Are you familiar with where the Rolling Meadows is? They're advising it's on Pleasant Valley, close to Anderson Station. They just advised that their son's Life 360 went off, that he crashed in that area. They can't give me a word, but they advise it's close to the Rolling Meadows.
0: Okay. On Pleasant Valley?
1: Right.
0: Do they have a vehicle description?
1: It'll be a motorcycle.

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0: The Pleasant Valley and Veterans.
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1: Yes.
0: Robert Lincoln 976 167. Robert Lincoln 976.

0: Good.
1: Ma'am, is OSP required in only squad, or do they need traffic control as well?
0: They just requested a squad.
1: Message received.
2: Draw 516 responding to Blaine Highway, Mission Hill, from the hospital.
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0: 9, holding trigger.
1: Negative. You have an ETA on EMS.
0: Negative, I'll give them

Medic 2, responding area of 119 South Bowman, 119 South Bowman by West 5th Street. Remail subject is claiming he has a high heart rate, starting at 10:10, timeout 105.

0: leasing will be en route to the Parkway.
1: ETA, EMS had to get another crew in there.

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You're clear.

0: He's closer to Bowman and Smith. 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He's walking towards you guys now.
1: Okay, we see him.
0: Clear, thank you.
2: Advising there's a large party as well as subjects fighting. She believes there may have been a Code 40 fire also in the area. Unsure how many people there are involved.
1: Alright. Ross, we'll all be en route to that. Just keep me updated of any other calls that may come in.

0: doing?
1: I know OSP's on a code 4 that they have a 3 unit that can head this way as well. I'd appreciate it.
0: You're clear.

0: 1959.
1: Yes.
0: This is requesting assistance. 77 Clements Lane with a disorderly device. There's a party going on down there, and there's reports of gunshots. All of their units are en route.
1: Okay, where's that at again?
0: Hello, if you take Woods Hollow from 23 at around the 1 to Wilson Run, it's a little side road on Wilson Run.

0: 1300 squad, 1300 squad. Please start towards 767 Hopetown Road, apartment 04. 767 Hopetown Road, apartment O is in Ocean 4, for a 28-year-old female who has injuries from fainting. I'm at 116. Squad, 1300 squad. Please start towards 767 Hopetown Road, apartment 04. 767 Hopetown Road, apartment O is in Ocean 4, for a 28-year-old female who has injuries from a fall. She fainted. Tunnel 117.
1: Officer
0: Pete,
1: 21, acknowledging.
0: There's 117.

0: Have anyone on scene? Their closest unit just passed through, though.
1: On scene. We have what appears to be an overturned 5-gallon bucket of hydraulic fluid.
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Need to respond to 1026 Ragged Ridge Road. 1026 Ragged Ridge for a residential fire alarm showing living room smoke detector. Timeout 129.

0: Garrett 772 near Coastal Road.
1: Caller stated
0: that there is something on fire in the area. There's smoke over the radio.

0: contact to Harry Freeman Jr. of Wellston, 2010 Ford four-door light blue in color. 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
1: You're clear. 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
0: Victor Queen 514100. 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
1: Brooklyn McManus of Hamden, Ohio. 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
1: Clear, clear 137. Second one, come back to an Adam Bennett, 2012 Toyota 4-door, silver in color. His current car was valid, no hit.
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1: Here's my 150. See, those cars registered too. And dispatch sent to the OCCW.
2: Okay. What we're getting over here, possibly the male the code 40 has already left in a yellow Camaro. We're going to investigate a little bit further here. There's a ton of people back here that was hiding in the house.
1: You're clear.

0: Unknown last name. Long hair. Do you have a clothing description?
1: I have one as a 21 for 57. He's saying there's two Adrians out here.
0: Black shirt, white pants. One of the Adrians over there has a code 40.
1: One I have is all gray sweats.
0: Okay, the other one probably has it, but he didn't fire it off. He just has it on him.
2: I'll start asking names.

0: Kit.
1: Is there an Adrian over there?
0: Yeah, I got him as a...
2: This is

0: Control Solomon. William Adam, 446057. William Adam, 446057. Let me know if that didn't come through.
1: Adrian Irvin of Wellston. I need only know his.

0: 5, Ross.
1: Yeah,
0: all 900 units are going to be clear out here. Can you advise the county they're going to need to come out here and do a little more cleanup of issues that they had for now?

Ian is clear, 2 o'clock.

0: Sierra Alpha, 1041.
1: You're clear. Her cuff.
2: Yes, Tina.
1: You're clear.

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I'm off on your far.

0: 6 Rock Rolls. I would transport my subject to 2-5.
1: I'll read this just on you for a minute. OSP is still up here as well.
2: You're close.

0: here. I'm back 3-5. I'll have a 47.
1: Here, Cliff.
2: Hey, Chair Ross. I'll be back 3-5.
1: Here, Cliff.
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0: 823 Brown Hollow. Have a male on 911. Believe he's having a code 94 issue. He's talking to someone. I'm sure if there's actually anybody there. Banging on items as well as seeming to be disorderly with himself.
1: This night sucks.

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0: 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There's a 3732. Needs a tow truck.
1: Right. 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
0: 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The trailer RP is Tom Robert King 1765. Tom Robert King 1765.

0: I just prayed for Tyrion.
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0: King Robert Victor 4256. King Robert Victor 4256.
2: Yeah, back signal 62, Charles 6, Charles 926, while you're caller. Or something.

0: 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He wants it just taken to the pilot so he can work on it.
1: Just rollback.
0: He's got a 15-foot trailer and a dually.

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0: Come in, Ralph. 23.

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0: Jackson. 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Okay, I'll do 5.
1: Okay.
2: 5 star GTX.
3: Good.
2: You need to get EMS alert for the jailbreak.
3: Good.
2: They're supposed to be playing in the back and they're going to act like a sleepwalk.
3: Oh.
2: He's advising he fell off a cliff about a week ago.
3: Okay.
4: 165 2968 3965.

0: Jason Vaughn Kinneman of that address. He's valid. It's showing a 57, but it is not within pickup.
1: Copy. 35, I'll have 47.
0: You're clear.

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He told me wrong. He advised Signal 6 was under 35 walking towards Wellston northbound on 327.

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1: That was our one keeping for 8 hour. Six refused EMS. Break.
0: Good.
1: Address current. Do you realize you don't have a phone number?
2: Okay.

0: I'm going to stack you. Whenever you get done with that, I'm just going to call the 35 Keystone Furnace of a blue car on the side of the road. No one in it. Could be related to the pedestrian.
1: No sign of the pedestrian from 35 on 56 on 327 so far.
0: Thanks.

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Timeout 613.

0: 19, good.
1: 23 southbound, right around Roselle, maybe a little north of it. Got a power company truck that was driving northbound. Lost two large rolls of wire. They rolled across to the southbound lane there. Good.

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1: 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Go ahead.
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2: No.
3: For Jackson, okay.
2: Yes.
3: 10 feet trailer, Union 823986, U 823986. That's 10 feet.
4: Then I have 18 utility trailer.

0: Yeah.
1: Is that tower company aware that they lost the roads, or are they still trucking northbound?
0: Caller advised at the time he's seen them. He wasn't sure if they were aware or not. He said they were still going northbound, but not sure if they've noticed and turned around since then.
1: Okay.

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0: Use 35, the area around Blaine Highway and Bishop Hill. Blaine Highway and Bishop Hill for spilled hydraulic fluid from last night. 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
1: You're clear. I'm going to help.
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0: Indiana trailer, Paul, 323-105. 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

0: 66 Ralph, I'm in the area.
1: Iroquois.
0: Do we know if it's on Blaine Highway or Bishop Hill?
2: 66. It's going to be on Blaine Highway.
0: Okay, you're clear.

0: good.
1: I got a near 31 call here. You're going to be out there for a while, or try to stack it to you?
0: I just helped him load it into the company truck. We're 45.
1: It's going to be 35. I believe it's going to be westbound near 7 or 8. It's going to be a Chevy Traverse.
0: I'm in.

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1: 1536 Turkey Ridge Road, 1536 Turkey Ridge. Welfare check on a Lewis Kelly, approximately 58 to 60 year old male. Haven't been heard from in a couple weeks.
2: San Jose, Texas. X-ray Henry King, 4376. Henry X-ray King, 4376, Texas.
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2: 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X-ray Henry.

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0: 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I'll be back 3-5.
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0: 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I got 15 on one train on 104 and I'll be in route.
1: You're clear.

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0: $159 and $180. I haven't let him up yet. 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
1: 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I'm staged in the Marathon parking lot.
0: All right, we're loading the patient up. 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Thank you.
1: Copy.

0: John.
1: Medic 916 is going to meet up with 919 at the corner of Roselle and 23. I'll advise you when we're transporting to Adina.
0: You're good.

1100 squad, 1100 squad. 16643, say route 104. 16643, say route 104 at the Alvarez house. 34-year-old female client. Suicidal threats. He's transported. Timeout 958.

1100 squad, 16643, say route 104, 16643, say route 104 at the Alvis house. 34-year-old female having suicidal threats. He's transported, timeout 958.

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0: 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This is the fire department in 427. We're going to be responding to that call on Jefferson. 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
1: There's a tow truck operator there requesting traffic control. OFC doesn't have anyone available.
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0: 72 Ross, I'll be back 3-5.
1: Informatics. Squad, 1400 squad. Can we get a medic? I'm not injured. I'm on the 809 Brady Hill, 66-year-old now. Too far in progress. Timeout. 10:53. Squad, needing a CPR to respond to 809 Brady Hill, 66-year-old male, CPR in progress, timeout 10:53.

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1: We are on Route 15. You contact them by 1 CPR progress. 15 minutes.
0: Yeah.

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1: Swan's going to be transporting. I'll be back 3:05.
0: Here, Chris.

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1: Fossil route, yes.
0: Do you have a 15 for a Sammy Stanfield address, looks like 1212 State Route 28?
1: Right, I've got one for that address.
0: She said that she would come pick it up once you called.
1: Sure.
0: Go ahead.
2: I'm going to disregard Western Avenue and head to Rice Bridge.
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1: 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On the way.
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0: 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She's valid, no hit.
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0: 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He's valid, no hit.
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1: Those units would be back 3-5, also 47.
0: You're good.

truck one is on 250 Fairway, 250 Fairway Avenue, apartment 216. A 71-year-old male with a slow injury, time out 11:38.

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1: Dispatch, this is 427. We're taking that call for trunk one. We're sorry, we forgot the part.
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0: I'll be on C5 for F15. I was waiting for out front of you when you were 19.
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0: Matter, if you get on 19, you might check with her and see if she wants to meet someplace else. But they got Main Street blocked off.
1: Okay. 1100 Squad, 1160 off right now. 1160 off right now road for a female fell. We're going to try to go still down. Time out 1147.

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1: 1151. 23 to 19, West Virginia, 621-974 Adam. 621-974 Adam, West Virginia.

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0: Abram.

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0: 17 was at Barbara at 113 Dewey, 113 Dewey Street, Bainbridge, for that's a money order. Would you like to meet at the Paxton Library?
1: You're clear, I'm out.
0: Yeah.

0: 113 Dewey Street, Bainbridge, for a money order. Would you like to meet at the Paxton Library?
1: You're clear, I'm out. Chevy SUV going 81 northbound, divide 65, it'll probably be coming through. I stopped testing for speed as well.
2: Okay.

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0: West Virginia, George, 302-984. West Virginia, George, 302-984.
2: I'm 58.

0: have a lot. Be a black Nissan Rogue.
1: Okay, where at?
0: 1894 Massieville Road, 1894 Massieville.

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0: 427's on scene. He does have a little smoke coming from the rear of the vehicle.
1: Here.

0: 17-year-old.
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0: Passenger squad, 900 squad, 6805 Blaine Highway, 6805 Blaine Highway, 67-year-old male, a no medical, timeout, 1301. Blaine Highway, 6805 Blaine Highway, 67-year-old male, a no medical, timeout, 1302.
1: You're clear, thank you.

0: Did the mom have any details on the medical emergency?
1: 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All she could tell me was that her son called her and said that her dad needed, or that said that his dad needed a squad to that address.
0: You're clear.

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1: Clear, copy.
0: Who was the caller on this? 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
1: I'll take some short traffic. We couldn't find anything. The alarm panel reset to normal.
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0: Here, Clay.
2: 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He lives just this time out 13 for 10.

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1: Ross 12-17, I'm seeing. That's the road.

0: Cavalier Squad, 1200 Squad, 3rd Run, 2312 Patton Hill Road, 2312 Patton Hill Road, 90-year-old female passing out is currently on the ground, timeout 1325.
1: I'm

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1: Gotcha.
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0: Medic 3, respond to 2312 Patton Hill Road, 2312 Patton Hill Road, county's requesting mutual aid. It's a 90-year-old female in and out of consciousness, timeout 1327.
1: Medic Camry. Go 417 Charles Edward 032. 19 Charles Edward 032, California.
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0: Medic 2, respond to the lot of Little Caesars, 787 North Bridge. Lot of Little Caesars Pizza, 787 North Bridge. Going to be a pregnant female, possible injury from a crash. OMP is going to be en route. Timeout 1336.
1: McKingsboro.
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1: 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Have you start 1400?
0: Radius, breakdown.
1: By the time you start 1400, and I have a hit skip, it's a 31A. They're standing by at the Midas. They're on the bridge. One of the vehicles I'd seen. I'm not sure if they have vehicle information on the other or not.
0: No, no, Jackson. I just get 45 on it down there.
1: Oh, okay. I'll read through here. I guess vehicle went eastbound on 35 from bridge. I didn't see it there.
0: They knew what kind of vehicle it was.
1: I got an RP in here. John David Young, 45. All right.

0: 900 fire, 900 fire. 1143 Rizal Creek Road, 1143 Rizal Creek Road. For a possible structure fire, smoke investigation, time off 1400. Rizal Creek Road, 1143 Rizal Creek Road. For a possible structure fire, is under the porch right now, time out 1400.
1: Good.
0: 1143 Rizal Creek, 1143 Rizal Creek Road, for a possible structure fire, is currently showing smoke.
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0: Okay.

0: Do you get on the scene, have a confirmed fire, let me know, I'll bring you a tanker.
1: Sorry, clear for your traffic, I didn't copy.
0: Right, when you arrive on the scene, if you have a confirmed fire, I'll bring you a tanker.
1: You can go ahead and get him on the road now. I'll advise him to get on the scene. You can go ahead and start his way, though.
0: I'll do. Ralph, can you give me an IAR?

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1: Roger.
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1: Perfect.

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1: Yeah.

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1: Frank Edward, 2927. Frank Edward, 2927.

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1: All right, I'm on public service with him.

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1: If you guys may come up, just let me know.
0: I think we're good here.

1165 all right now. 48-year-old female, weak. Possible. He's exhaustion. Time out 15:13. Now 2165. All right now. 48-year-old female, difficulty in breathing. 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He's exhaustion. Time out 15:13.

0: 66. 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For an unruly juvenile, Jaden Crawfee, he punched his mother in the arm. He is on probation.
1: You're clear. I'll be en route. Do we know if the juvenile still has all his teeth?

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0: juvenile is there at the home?
1: You're clear, thank you.
0: The mother also reported that he's calmed down now, but he was being unruly before.
2: I would say so if he's laughing at his mother.

0: I'm going to be an FJDC male. Right for beginning mileage.
1: Done.
0: 192. Sorry, it is 192.95. I'll put it in cat.
1: Just to confirm, that beginning mileage is 192.955.
0: Hey, firm, I just entered it.
2: Don't forget the little add-on.
1: You're clear. Thank you.

0: Disney City. Is that RV?
1: Go ahead.
0: Be on 3509, and it appears to be abandoned.
1: Jack, is this your caller, the county or somebody else?
2: That is county.
0: All right.
2: Okay, I'm from Blue City.

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1: Okay. So, the order male driver.

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1: I'm about to send you a message on your 19. That's for my memory. Don't read too much into it.
0: Okay, I'll delete it so you'll forget.
1: LOL.

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1: 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Can you give me a 19?
0: Okay, stand by.
1: Night.
0: Copy.
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2: Take it.
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Medic 2, 1911 Western Avenue, apartment 7C, 1911 Western Avenue, apartment 7C, would be Applegate apartment, be a mutual aid run for Ross County, have a 39-year-old male, possible fall injury, your timeout is 19, or correction 1728.

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1: Ross, good. 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She's going to display it. Also, 600.
2: You're clear.

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He joined with 1100 for a fire under the forge, 535 infirmary lane, 535 on infirmary lane, timeout 1730.

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Southbound, US 23 carousel cord sweeping back and forth across the rear light behind the car.

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1: Okay, great.
0: Good.
1: We're 35 and High Street, and we're way out of position due to all the construction going.
0: Okay.
1: We're still below 4L.
0: I think 207. Not very out of the Bolo. Yeah, they couldn't get a description. They only have some black car. That's it. And they're not sure which direction on 207 went.

Medic 3, 142 University Drive would be the Schaefer Building. 142 University Drive, Schaefer Building, room 261A, have a 85-year-old male with a Foley obstruction. They went and transported to the ER. Your timeout is 1738.

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1: We can handle that call on 142 University.
0: Okay, thank you. Medic 3.
2: Medic 3, Officer X, thanks, too.
0: Thank you, sir.

0: 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Your traffic was kind of broken. Did you advise Signal 7, advise the county of the culvert?
1: Right. Just Signal 7. Looks like water's still flowing through it.
0: Okay.

0: 65, could you get dispatcher 19 when you get a chance?
1: Okay. Ross, I'll be clear of the scene on infirmary lane.
0: You're clear. All 1,100 fire clear.
1: Yeah, we probably got about 5 minutes. They're still wrapping up the hose.
0: Here.

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1: 1755.
2: Ross County, all 1100 units clear the scene on infirmary.
1: Here.

FedEx 3 responded 515 mil, 515 mil 3. Coming in, a 73-year-old female feeling lightheaded, advised she's having left arm pain. Dispatch line out is 1809.

Defender Squad, Defender Squad, second test, second test, 119 West High Street, 119 West High Street, Vineyards at Concord, 10 from Malazikoff, timeout 1813.

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1: Sir Squad, Joey Court. 600-119-119 West High Street. 71 Gold Bound. The call. Timeout 1817. Street 119 West High Street, 71 year old male with a cough, timeout 1817.

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0: You're clear.

Clinic 2 respond to 100 University. They advise they're across the street from your station. Could be across from Station 2. I have a 67-year-old female having chest and leg pain. Dispatch time is 1945.

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Caller advises a truck on fire. I only have one call. This last time is 1954.

0: Madison Truck 1 at Station 3. Katie's on scene advising us out. Fire is out.
1: What was your traffic?
0: PD is on scene. They advise the fire's out.
1: Do they need us to still respond or no?

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